0: you're gonna be calmer with me. But you just gotta talk to
1: and
0: me.
1: And I've been smoking too many cigarettes for you. For you. And I know you wanna win, but if you bet into 100.

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3: If only I knew where we're going. Ain't that always the question? There's a smiling minotaur in every direction. What's your name and what's your coinciding constellation? 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My patience pales in comparison to how small I feel, how lost I can get. Life's an explosion in a library and everybody's shushing it. And I walk with you past 100 wedding buffets. Alas,

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Play around with that kitty, got me feeling like I'm Doja. Uh-huh. See a bopper from Bay City, I'm gonna hit her with the Trojan. 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
1: Why you playing games? 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
1: Okay, cameras ready. 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Let's make this a good one. And action.
2: 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Premium sold on the

I'm a local geezer. No, you can't hack this. Chatting all kinds, but we know you don't slap shit. Fly like an X-15 at Mach 6. 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Haters chat